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I

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Listen to the mariachi play at midnight. Are you with me? Are you with me?

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Are you with me? 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

Well, I can ease your pain, get you on your feet again. Relax, I'll need some information.